0: things that I play, Morrissey. Maybe when you played this, he remembers all of it. I can't. When I hear it, I said, oh, you know, it's like I'm another person.
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closer to yourself, closer to God, closer to the truth, closer to the heart. 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The closer, the closer, the closer. 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No, I talk like a Jamaican. I'm not a Jamaican. I'm Bajan. Come close.

0: 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Do I do? What you do?
1: What you do?
0: When I do my love to you. Do I do? What you do? When I do my love to you. Do I do?
1: Do I do?
0: What you do?
1: What you do?
0: When I do my love, Nate. I know the record's about to end, but we just gonna play and play until it goes away. So if you don't like the groove, you can turn your record off. It won't cost you nothing but a penny, then you'll have a cough.

0: cats now. No more turntable. Boy, if the DJ's up there, he's not really doing nothing. You know, he's just scratching over the DAC. And basically what we do is press up instrumental tracks to everything we do. Because when rap started with what they did was, which was so ingenious, was to create a whole form of urban style music from just two turntables and two records and a microphone.
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have to stop and praise you like I should. You're so rare, take your praise, and you're so fine. And I hope you know I'm glad you're mine. Take your praise, you're so rare, take your praise.